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0: On Tuesday, it'll be sunny, 21 degrees, and for Wednesday, sunshine, a high of 26. Current weather conditions can be found anytime on the CDK Electric weather page on your Pembina Valley online app. I'm Judy Peters.
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0: Partly cloudy tonight, some scattered showers and windy, a low of 16. Tomorrow, a good chance of showers and thunderstorms, a high of 25 and the Humidex 30. On Tuesday, it'll be sunny, 21 degrees, and for Wednesday, sunshine, a high of 26. Current weather conditions can be found anytime on the CDK Electric weather page on your Pembina Valley online app. I'm Judy Peters.
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2: Partly cloudy tonight, some scattered showers and windy, a low of 16. Tomorrow, a good chance of showers and thunderstorms, a high of 25 and the humidex 30. On Tuesday, it'll be sunny, 21 degrees, and for Wednesday, sunshine, a high of 26. Current weather conditions can be found anytime on the CDK Electric weather page on your Pembina Valley online app. I'm Judy Peters.
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0: Now, your Pembina Valley online weather.
4: Partly cloudy tonight, some scattered showers and windy, a low of 16. Tomorrow, a good chance of showers and thunderstorms, a high of 25 and the humidex 30. On Tuesday, it'll be sunny, 21 degrees, and for Wednesday, sunshine, a high of 26. Current weather conditions can be found anytime on the CDK Electric weather page on your Pembina Valley online app. I'm Judy Peters.
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2: Partly cloudy tonight, some scattered showers and windy, a low of 16. Tomorrow, a good chance of showers and thunderstorms, a high of 25 and the humidex 30. On Tuesday, it'll be sunny, 21 degrees, and for Wednesday, sunshine, a high of 26. Current weather conditions can be found anytime on the CDK Electric weather page on your Pembina Valley Online app. I'm Judy Peters.
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2: Partly cloudy tonight, some scattered showers and windy, a low of 16. Tomorrow, a good chance of showers and thunderstorms, a high of 25 and the humidex 30. On Tuesday, it'll be sunny, 21 degrees, and for Wednesday, sunshine, a high of 26. Current weather conditions can be found anytime on the CDK Electric weather page on your Pembina Valley Online app. I'm Judy Peters.
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1: Partly cloudy tonight, some scattered showers and windy, a low of 16. Tomorrow, a good chance of showers and thunderstorms, a high of 25 and the Humidex 30. On Tuesday, it'll be sunny, 21 degrees, and for Wednesday, sunshine, a high of 26. Current weather conditions can be found anytime on the CDK Electric weather page on your Pembina Valley online app. I'm Judy Peters.
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1: Now, your Pembina Valley Online weather.
4: Partly cloudy tonight, some scattered showers and windy, a low of 16. Tomorrow, a good chance of showers and thunderstorms, a high of 25 and the Humidex 30. On Tuesday, it'll be sunny, 21 degrees, and for Wednesday, sunshine, a high of 26. Current weather conditions can be found anytime on the CDK Electric weather page on your Pembina Valley online app. I'm Judy Peters.
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me. 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
1: Partly cloudy tonight, some scattered showers and windy, a low of 16. Tomorrow, a good chance of showers and thunderstorms, a high of 25 and the humidex 30. On Tuesday, it'll be sunny, 21 degrees, and for Wednesday, sunshine, a high of 26. Current weather conditions can be found anytime on the CDK Electric weather page on your Pembina Valley online app. I'm Judy Peters.
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0: Hola, amigos. 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Bueno, you're ready for Dos It Sounds Spanish with Dos Banderas, weekday mornings on Country 88. We throw down some Spanish. 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
0: Now, your Pembina Valley online weather.
3: Partly cloudy tonight, some scattered showers and windy, a low of 16. Tomorrow, a good chance of showers and thunderstorms, a high of 25 and the Humidex 30. On Tuesday, it'll be sunny, 21 degrees, and for Wednesday, sunshine, a high of 26. Current weather conditions can be found anytime on the CDK Electric weather page on your Pembina Valley online app. I'm Judy Peters.
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And he said, boys, whatever you're offering, it won't be enough.

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She's in the big city now, but she still calls home.

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3: Partly cloudy and 16 degrees. Later today, scattered showers and thunderstorms. A high of 25 and the humidex 30. On Tuesday, it'll be sunny and 21. Wednesday, sunshine, a high of 26. Current weather conditions can be found anytime on the CDK Electric weather page on your Pembina Valley online app. I'm Judy Peters.
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2: Partly cloudy and 16 degrees. Later today, scattered showers and thunderstorms. A high of 25 and the humidex 30. On Tuesday, it'll be sunny and 21. Wednesday, sunshine, a high of 26. Current weather conditions can be found anytime on the CDK Electric weather page on your Pembina Valley online app. I'm Judy Peters.
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1: Partly cloudy and 16 degrees. Later today, scattered showers and thunderstorms. A high of 25 and the Humidex 30.

0: On Tuesday, it'll be sunny and 21. Wednesday, sunshine, a high of 26. Current weather conditions can be found anytime on the CDK Electric weather page on your Pembina Valley online app. I'm Judy Peters.
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1: Partly cloudy and 16 degrees. Later today, scattered showers and thunderstorms. A high of 25 and the humidex 30. On Tuesday, it'll be sunny and 21. Wednesday, sunshine, a high of 26. Current weather conditions can be found anytime on the CDK Electric weather page on your Pembina Valley Online app. I'm Judy Peters.
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2: Partly cloudy and 16 degrees. Later today, scattered showers and thunderstorms. A high of 25 and the Humidex 30. On Tuesday, it'll be sunny.

0: 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Current weather conditions can be found anytime on the CDK Electric weather page on your Pembina Valley online app. I'm Judy Peters.
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2: Partly cloudy and 16 degrees. Later today, scattered showers and thunderstorms. A high of 25 and the humidex 30. On Tuesday, it'll be sunny and 21. Wednesday, sunshine, a high of 26. Current weather conditions can be found anytime on the CDK Electric weather page on your Pembina Valley online app. I'm Judy Peters.
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0: On Tuesday, it'll be sunny and 21. Wednesday, sunshine, a high of 26. Current weather conditions can be found anytime on the CDK Electric weather page on your Pembina Valley online app. I'm Judy Peters.
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1: Partly cloudy and 16 degrees. Later today, scattered showers and thunderstorms. A high of 25 and the humidex 30. On Tuesday, it'll be sunny and 21. Wednesday, sunshine, a high of 26. Current weather conditions can be found anytime on the CDK Electric weather page on your Pembina Valley online app. I'm Judy Peters.
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2: Partly cloudy and 16 degrees. Later today, scattered showers and thunderstorms. A high of 25 and the humidex 30. On Tuesday, it'll be sunny and 21. Wednesday, sunshine, a high of 26. Current weather conditions can be found anytime on the CDK Electric weather page on your Pembina Valley online app. I'm Judy Peters.
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1: Partly cloudy and 16 degrees. Later today, scattered showers and thunderstorms. A high of 25 and the humidex 30. On Tuesday, it'll be sunny and 21. Wednesday, sunshine, a high of 26. Current weather conditions can be found anytime on the CDK Electric weather page on your Pembina Valley online app. I'm Judy Peters.
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1: Partly cloudy and 16 degrees. Later today, scattered showers and thunderstorms. A high of 25 and the humidex 30. On Tuesday, it'll be sunny and 21. Wednesday, sunshine, a high of 26.

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2: Now, your Pembina Valley online weather.
3: Partly cloudy and 16 degrees. Later today, scattered showers and thunderstorms. A high of 25 and the humidex 30. On Tuesday, it'll be sunny and 21. Wednesday, sunshine, a high of 26. Current weather conditions can be found anytime on the CDK Electric weather page on your Pembina Valley online app. I'm Judy Peters.
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2: Mainly cloudy today with scattered showers and thunderstorms.

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2: Mainly cloudy today with scattered showers and thunderstorms, hazy conditions, and 25 degrees. The humidex 30, and today's UV index is 6 or high. Mainly cloudy tonight with scattered showers, clearing overnight, and a low of 11. Tomorrow, mainly sunny and windy, a high of 22. On Wednesday, we'll have sunshine, 26 degrees, and for Thursday, it'll be sunny again, a high of 28. Current weather conditions can be found anytime on the CDK Electric Weather page on your Pembina Valley online app. I'm Judy Peters.
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2: I'm Parker Schmidt with your local news, streaming now through the Pembina Valley Online app. Planning continues for future work on Center Avenue in Altona, Mayor Harv Schrader explains.
3: Steckley Engineering got the bid for engineering the road work and doing a conceptual plan and surveying of Center Avenue.
2: A more detailed plan is expected in the new year. The Pembina Valley's first feature-length film has reached another milestone with the cast and crew of The Distance Between Bars and Benches gathering Tuesday night for a special premiere in Morden. Director Sandy Lurie said the film wouldn't have been possible without the community support.
4: Well, majority of the scenes were shot in Morden. Majority of the actors either come from Morden or work in Morden. That's basically a Morden project. Every time we needed a location that we couldn't, they stepped in and they assisted us. We would shoot outdoor in the middle of the streets. They never gave us issues.
2: Local businesses and residents helped secure filming locations.

0: throughout production, the team now plans to submit the film to festivals before pursuing additional public screenings. A group of cyclists is working toward a $150,000 fundraising goal as part of Habitat for Humanity Manitoba's annual Cycle of Hope. Manager for Chapter Support, Christina Falk, says the money raised this year will support a Habitat home being built for a Winnipeg family.
1: Cycle of Hope is a Habitat Manitoba event, so they are raising funds this year in support of a specific house in Winnipeg, sponsoring a home for Solomon and Mayrat. Their goal is $150,000. Again, this is just Manitoba, right? This is this team of 28 cyclists raising this money. They've already raised about $120,000. Wow. So they are really close to that goal. It's just unbelievable.
2: Wow.
0: The ride will also include stops at Habitat build sites in Morden, Killarney, and Brandon. The community can donate through Habitat for Humanity Manitoba's website. 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
4: In the Canadian Elite Basketball League, it was Vancouver that ended up dumping the Winnipeg Sea Bears 114-90. In American Association of Professional Baseball, another victory for the Winnipeg Goldeyes. This time, they were able to hold on and defeat Lincoln 7-6. Meanwhile, in Major League Baseball, it was the Toronto Blue Jays' winning streak that came to an end as they fell apart in the ninth inning, losing to St. Louis 5-1. Today also happens to be the Major League Baseball trade deadline. It remains to be seen if some of the bigger names from the Blue Jays will be part of their road trip, which starts tonight. More details on that later today. The deadline is officially at 5 o'clock Central Time. I'm Dave Anthony.
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5: Mainly cloudy today with scattered showers and thunderstorms, hazy conditions, and 25 degrees. The humidex 30, and today's UV index is 6 or high. Mainly cloudy tonight with scattered showers, clearing overnight and a low of 11. Tomorrow mainly sunny and windy, a high of 22. On Wednesday we'll have sunshine, 26 degrees, and for Thursday it'll be sunny again, a high of 28. Current weather conditions can be found anytime on the CDK Electric weather page on your Pembina Valley online app. I'm Judy Peters.
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11: Mainly cloudy today with scattered showers and thunderstorms, hazy conditions, and 25 degrees. The humidex 30, and today's UV index is 6 or high. Mainly cloudy tonight with scattered showers, clearing overnight, and a low of 11. Tomorrow mainly sunny and windy, a high of 22. On Wednesday, we'll have sunshine, 26 degrees, and for Thursday, it'll be sunny again, a high of 28. Current weather conditions can be found anytime on the CDK Electric weather page on your Pembina Valley online app. I'm Judy Peters.
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4: Mainly cloudy today with scattered showers and thunderstorms, hazy conditions, and 25 degrees. The Humidex 30, and today's UV index is 6 or high. Mainly cloudy tonight with scattered showers, clearing overnight and a low of 11. Tomorrow mainly sunny and windy, a high of 22. On Wednesday we'll have sunshine, 26 degrees, and for Thursday it'll be sunny again, a high of 28. Current weather conditions can be found anytime on the CDK Electric weather page on your Pembina Valley online app. I'm Judy Peters.
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2: 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The Altona Gospel Festival returns to the Altona Park on Saturday, August 15th for a full day of free live music. Eight acts will take the stage beginning at noon, with Presley Schrader and Friends closing out the day. Festival Director Larry Weeb says there is something for everyone.
3: You will hear local talent. We have so much musical talent in our area. You will see families singing together, being together. You will see good music, and hopefully you will hear the message of Jesus coming through.

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1: 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The Carmen Dufferin Citizens on Patrol program has been running since 2024, and the extra eyes and ears for the community are very visible in their brightly colored vests. Carmen Dufferin Fire Department Fire Emergency Safety Manager Nicole Phillips acts as the coordinator for the group and the shared an update on their activity.
2: In my role, I also oversee safe communities. And that also made me part of the Citizen on Patrol program here in the area. Program was established in 2024. So we have been active since then, but has been a few changes in the coordinator role. So now I'm taking part of that. So I have reached out to the volunteers, so they are all still pretty active in the community.
1: The program is looking for more volunteers. 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His older brother, Fred Fox, says the family remains deeply connected to Manitoba, where Terry and his siblings were born.
3: It's 46 years since Terry was running his Marathon of Hope in 1980, and it's amazing. So to know that Canadians still want to recognize Terry, whether it's, you know, naming a holiday after him, it's pretty cool to know that Terry still has that impact.
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5: In the Canadian Elite Basketball League, it was Vancouver that ended up dumping the Winnipeg Sea Bears 114-90. In American Association of Professional Baseball, another victory for the Winnipeg Goldeyes. This time, they were able to hold on and defeat Lincoln 7-6. Meanwhile, in Major League Baseball, it was the Toronto Blue Jays' winning streak that came to an end as they fell apart in the ninth inning, losing to St. Louis 5-1. Today also happens to be the Major League Baseball trade deadline. It remains to be seen if some of the bigger names from the Blue Jays will be part of their road trip, which starts tonight. More details on that later today. The deadline is officially at 5 o'clock Central Time. I'm Dave Anthony.
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6: Mainly cloudy today with scattered showers and thunderstorms, hazy conditions, and 25 degrees. The humidex 30, and today's UV index is 6 or high. Mainly cloudy tonight with scattered showers, clearing overnight, and a low of 11. Tomorrow, mainly sunny and windy, a high of 22. On Wednesday, we'll have sunshine, 26 degrees, and for Thursday, it'll be sunny again, a high of 28. Current weather conditions can be found anytime on the CDK Electric weather page on your Pembina Valley Online app. I'm Judy Peters.
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13: Mainly cloudy today with scattered showers and thunderstorms, hazy conditions, and 25 degrees. The humidex 30, and today's UV index is 6 or high. Mainly cloudy tonight with scattered showers, clearing overnight and a low of 11. Tomorrow mainly sunny and windy, a high of 22. On Wednesday we'll have sunshine, 26 degrees, and for Thursday it'll be sunny again, a high of 28. Current weather conditions can be found anytime on the CDK Electric weather page on your Pembina Valley online app. I'm Judy Peters.
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14: Mainly cloudy today with scattered showers and thunderstorms. Hazy conditions and 25 degrees. The Humidex 30, and today's UV index is 6 or high. Mainly cloudy tonight with scattered showers, clearing overnight and a low of 11. Tomorrow mainly sunny and windy, a high of 22. On Wednesday we'll have sunshine, 26 degrees, and for Thursday it'll be sunny again, a high of 28. Current weather conditions can be found anytime on the CDK Electric weather page on your Pembina Valley online app. I'm Judy Peters.
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1: Get the news you need when you need it by downloading the Pembina Valley Online app. I'm Parker Schmidt. Here's what's making local news this hour. A team behind the Pembina Valley's first feature-length film is already looking toward what's next. Following Tuesday night's cast and crew premiere for The Distance Between Bars and Benches, the director said the goal is to keep bringing productions to the region.
2: Yeah. Plan to shoot here as much as possible. We have the support of the community, and we're growing. I mean, we're hoping to find more producers that can see that we can actually make a film on time, on budget, and hopefully with a bigger budget.
1: Before that happens, the film will be submitted to festivals with additional local screenings expected to follow. The Carmen Dufferin Citizens on Patrol program has been running since 2024, and the extra eyes and ears for the community are very visible in their brightly colored vests. Carmen Dufferin Fire Department Fire Emergency Safety Manager Nicole Phillips acts as the coordinator for the group, and she shared an information event set for this Friday.
3: I will be at the Carmen Farmer Market this Friday with a booth about information of the group so people can come see what it is about, what is involved for them if they want to volunteer, and mostly like information, and hopefully if someone is interested, I can take some information and hopefully recruit more members. Right now we have 7 active members. So
1: the program is looking for more volunteers. 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The older brother of Terry Fox says their parents had deep roots in the province, and as today is Terry Fox Day, Fred has a message for Manitobans.
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5: In the Canadian Elite Basketball League, it was Vancouver that ended up dumping the Winnipeg Sea Bears 114-90. In American Association of Professional Baseball, another victory for the Winnipeg Goldeyes. This time, they were able to hold on and defeat Lincoln 7-6. Meanwhile, in Major League Baseball, it was the Toronto Blue Jays' winning streak that came to an end as they fell apart in the ninth inning, losing to St. Louis 5-1. Today also happens to be the Major League Baseball trade deadline. It remains to be seen if some of the bigger names from the Blue Jays will be part of their road trip, which starts tonight. More details on that later today. The deadline is officially at 5 o'clock Central Time. I'm Dave Anthony.
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6: Mainly cloudy today with scattered showers and thunderstorms, hazy conditions, and 25 degrees. The humidex 30, and today's UV index is 6 or high. Mainly cloudy tonight with scattered showers, clearing overnight, and a low of 11. Tomorrow mainly sunny and windy, a high of 22. On Wednesday, we'll have sunshine, 26 degrees, and for Thursday, it'll be sunny again, a high of 28. Current weather conditions can be found anytime on the CDK Electric weather page on your Pembina Valley online app. I'm Judy Peters.
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0: Maybe it's Emma, the 80-year-old in walking club, 6-year-old Noah, who loves baseball, or Hannah in the curling league. 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
1: Mainly cloudy today with scattered showers and thunderstorms, hazy conditions, and 25 degrees. The humidex 30, and today's UV index is 6 or high. Mainly cloudy tonight with scattered showers, clearing overnight and a low of 11. Tomorrow mainly sunny and windy, a high of 22. On Wednesday we'll have sunshine, 26 degrees, and for Thursday it'll be sunny again, a high of 28. Current weather conditions can be found anytime on the CDK Electric weather page on your Pembina Valley online app. I'm Judy Peters.
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0: Hola, amigos. 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Bueno, you're ready for Dos It Sounds Spanish with Dos Banderas, weekday mornings on Country 88. We throw down some Spanish. 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
0: Now, your Pembina Valley Online weather.
8: Mainly cloudy today with scattered showers and thunderstorms, hazy conditions, and 25 degrees. The humidex 30, and today's UV index is 6 or high. Mainly cloudy tonight with scattered showers, clearing overnight, and a low of 11. Tomorrow, mainly sunny and windy, a high of 22. On Wednesday, we'll have sunshine, 26 degrees, and for Thursday, it'll be sunny again, a high of 28. Current weather conditions can be found anytime on the CDK Electric weather page on your Pembina Valley online app. I'm Judy Peters.
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0: Tim McGraw and Don't Take the Girl. Hey, good morning. My name's Eric Ruddle, and a huge shout out to all the weddings I saw around the general area over this long weekend. Long weekend weddings are kind of hit or miss sometimes, but usually the August long, it is fun to get out there, party from the Saturday to Sunday, and then you also get today to kind of either travel or continue recovering from all of the fun. So seeing a lot of wedding parties and of course wedding dresses all around the community, taking their photos and having a ton of fun. So just a huge shout out to all the weddings.
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1: 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Mayor Harv Schrader explains.
2: Steckley Engineering got the bid for engineering the road work and doing a conceptual plan and surveying of Center Avenue.
1: A more detailed plan is expected in the new year. The Pembina Valley's first feature-length film has reached another milestone, with the cast and crew of The Distance Between Bars and Benches gathering Tuesday night for a special premiere in Morden. Director Sandy Lurie said the film wouldn't have been possible without the community support.
3: Well, majority of the scenes were shot in Morden. Majority of the actors either come from Morden or work in Morden. That's basically a Morden project. Every time we needed a location that we couldn't, they stepped in and they assisted us. We would shoot outdoor in the middle of the streets. They never gave us issues.
1: Local businesses and residents helped secure filming locations throughout production. The team now plans to submit the film to festivals before pursuing additional public screenings. A group of cyclists is working toward a $150,000 fundraising goal as part of Habitat for Humanity Manitoba's annual Cycle of Hope. Manager for Chapter Support, Christina Falk, says the money raised this year will support a Habitat home being built for a Winnipeg family.
4: Cycle of Hope is a Habitat Manitoba event, so they are raising funds this year in support of a specific house in Winnipeg, sponsoring a home for Solomon and Mayrat. Their goal is $150,000. Again, this is just Manitoba, right? This is this team of 28 cyclists raising this money. They've already raised about $120,000. Wow. So they are really close to that goal. It's just unbelievable.
5: Wow.
1: The ride will also include stops at Habitat build sites in Morden, Killarney, and Brandon. The community can donate through Habitat for Humanity Manitoba's website. 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
6: In the Canadian Elite Basketball League, it was Vancouver that ended up dumping the Winnipeg Sea Bears 114-90. In American Association of Professional Baseball, another victory for the Winnipeg Goldeyes. This time, they were able to hold on and defeat Lincoln 7-6. Meanwhile, in Major League Baseball, it was the Toronto Blue Jays' winning streak that came to an end as they fell apart in the ninth inning, losing to St. Louis 5-1. Today also happens to be the Major League Baseball trade deadline. It remains to be seen if some of the bigger names from the Blue Jays will be part of their road trip, which starts tonight. More details on that later today. The deadline is officially at 5 o'clock Central Time. I'm Dave Anthony.
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8: Mainly cloudy today with scattered showers and thunderstorms, hazy conditions, and 25 degrees. The humidex 30, and today's UV index is 6 or high. Mainly cloudy tonight with scattered showers, clearing overnight, and a low of 11. Tomorrow, mainly sunny and windy, a high of 22. On Wednesday, we'll have sunshine, 26 degrees, and for Thursday, it'll be sunny again, a high of 28. Current weather conditions can be found anytime on the CDK Electric weather page on your Pembina Valley online app. I'm Judy Peters.
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16: Mainly cloudy today with scattered showers and thunderstorms, hazy conditions, and 25 degrees. The Humidex 30, and today's UV index is 6 or high. Mainly cloudy tonight with scattered showers, clearing overnight, and a low of 11. Tomorrow mainly sunny and windy, a high of 22. On Wednesday, we'll have sunshine, 26 degrees, and for Thursday, it'll be sunny again, a high of 28. Current weather conditions can be found anytime on the CDK Electric weather page on your Pembina Valley online app. I'm Judy Peters.
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0: Mainly cloudy today with scattered showers and thunderstorms, hazy conditions, and 25 degrees. The humidex 30, and today's UV index is 6 or high. Mainly cloudy tonight with scattered showers, clearing overnight, and a low of 11. Tomorrow, mainly sunny and windy, a high of 22. On Wednesday, we'll have sunshine, 26 degrees, and for Thursday, it'll be sunny again, a high of 28. Current weather conditions can be found anytime on the CDK Electric Weather page on your Pembina Valley online app. I'm Judy Peters.
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0: Brody and a man without a woman. Hey, good morning. My name's Eric Ruttle. And man, you got to give a lot of love to those summer birthdays. My daughter has a summer birthday. And I feel like we're playing a little bit on hard mode when we are putting together a birthday party. Because if your kid has a birthday during the school year, you can just put the invitations into their backpack. Say, hey, invite your friends. Have their parents text me back. And we'll go from there. Not for these summer birthdays, though. We have had to go on a scavenger hunt to find these kids' parents' phone numbers to then invite them to then find out that they're on vacation for the birthday party and they won't be around anyway. It is so tricky. So just a lot of love to not only the summer birthdays, but the parents of the summer birthdays. Thank you for all the work you've been putting in for those birthday parties.
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2: 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The Altona Gospel Festival returns to the Altona Park on Saturday, August 15th for a full day of free live music. Eight acts will take the stage beginning at noon, with Presley Schrader and friends closing out the day. Festival Director Larry Weeb says there is something for everyone.
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2: 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The Carmen Dufferin Citizens on Patrol program has been running since 2024, and the extra eyes and ears for the community are very visible in their brightly colored vests. Carmen Dufferin Fire Department Fire Emergency Safety Manager Nicole Phillips acts as the coordinator for the group, and they shared an update on their activity.
4: In my role, I also oversee safe communities, and that also made me part of the Citizen on Patrol program here in the area. The program was established in 2024, so we have been active since then, but has been a few changes in the coordinator role, so now I'm taking part of that. So I have reached out to the volunteers, so they are all still pretty active in the community.
2: The program is looking for more volunteers. 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

0: His older brother, Fred Fox, says the family remains deeply connected to Manitoba, where Terry and his siblings were born.
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3: In the Canadian Elite Basketball League, it was Vancouver that ended up dumping the Winnipeg Sea Bears 114-90. In American Association of Professional Baseball, another victory for the Winnipeg Goldeyes. This time, they were able to hold on and defeat Lincoln 7-6. Meanwhile, in Major League Baseball, it was the Toronto Blue Jays' winning streak that came to an end as they fell apart in the ninth inning, losing to St. Louis 5-1. Today also happens to be the Major League Baseball trade deadline. It remains to be seen if some of the bigger names from the Blue Jays will be part of their road trip, which starts tonight. More details on that later today. The deadline is officially at 5 o'clock Central Time. I'm Dave Anthony.
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4: Mainly cloudy today with scattered showers and thunderstorms, hazy conditions, and 25 degrees. The humidex 30, and today's UV index is 6 or high. Mainly cloudy tonight with scattered showers, clearing overnight, and a low of 11. Tomorrow mainly sunny and windy, a high of 22. On Wednesday, we'll have sunshine, 26 degrees, and for Thursday, it'll be sunny again, a high of 28. Current weather conditions can be found anytime on the CDK Electric weather page on your Pembina Valley online app. I'm Judy Peters.
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2: Mainly cloudy today with scattered showers and thunderstorms, hazy conditions, and 25 degrees. The humidex 30, and today's UV index is 6 or high. Mainly cloudy tonight with scattered showers, clearing overnight, and a low of 11. Tomorrow, mainly sunny and windy, a high of 22. On Wednesday, we'll have sunshine, 26 degrees, and for Thursday, it'll be sunny again, a high of 28. Current weather conditions can be found anytime on the CDK Electric weather page on your Pembina Valley online app. I'm Judy Peters.
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0: Now, your Pembina Valley online weather.
11: Mainly cloudy today with scattered showers and thunderstorms, hazy conditions, and 25 degrees. The humidex 30, and today's UV index is 6 or high. Mainly cloudy tonight with scattered showers, clearing overnight, and a low of 11. Tomorrow, mainly sunny and windy, a high of 22. On Wednesday, we'll have sunshine, 26 degrees, and for Thursday, it'll be sunny again, a high of 28. Current weather conditions can be found anytime on the CDK Electric weather page on your Pembina Valley online app. I'm Judy Peters.
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0: James Barker Band and Ahead of Our Time. Hey there, my name's Eric Ruddle. Man, it's been cool to see that soccer fever has continued well past the World Cup wrapping up, seeing a lot more kids out and about kicking that soccer ball. But the next World Cup could actually look a little bit different. Actually, a lot different, because right now, the president of FIFA is saying, hey, for the next World Cup, we're thinking of letting private investors own some shares of all the things. Europe, not down with that plan. So Europe says, hey, if you guys move forward with that, European countries will not participate. So that includes England, France, Spain, and pretty much all the other countries that are very good at soccer and have a lot of fans that go along with it. So pretty much you got to imagine that plan's going to be reversed, but very interesting. And we're still years away, so you got to imagine lots of things will change.
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1: I'm Parker Schmidt with your local news, streaming now through the Pembina Valley Online app. There's a new champion at the Pembina Valley Classic. Terry Entz won the three-day golf tournament after local golfer Spencer Norrie held the title for four straight years. More than 150 golfers competed over 54 holes at courses in Winkler, Morden, and Carmen for the annual tournament, and says he enjoys the local golfing community.
2: I would say it's really good. Like, you can go to any other golf course, and if you know somebody, you can talk to them.
1: Jackson Dean will be bringing his high-energy country sound to the Winkler Harvest Festival on Friday, August 7th, as a headliner for Country Night. The Maryland native has built a reputation for his powerful vocals and rock-influenced country style, but his path to music started with an unexpected moment as a teenager.
3: Our house burned to the ground when I was about 13, going on 14, and that's kind of when I picked up the guitar. There's not much else to do while we were rebuilding, but that's kind of how it started, man. Birth through fire, you could say. I'm a little bit like a phoenix.
1: Dean says that experience became a start of the musical journey that has taken him around the world. He also credited his parents for encouraging him to follow his passion and helping him get his first opportunities to perform. Big Brothers Big Sisters Pembina Valley is inviting girls to take part in the Grow Nutrition session. The three-hour workshop takes place August 13th in Morden for girls born in 2015 and 2016. Executive Director Janelle Neufeld says the goal is to help youth build a healthy relationship with food.
4: I think it's a tool in their toolkit. I look at when we were growing up, it's not really something that was brought to us in a healthy way. All of the language surrounding nutrition, it wasn't even really called nutrition. It was diet or good food, bad food. And that's not what I hope the next generation has. Now I have the ability to make a change.
1: The session takes place in Morden, will include hands-on activities with nutritionist Janine Laforte, including creating balanced meals and learning about intentional food choices.

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2: In the Canadian Elite Basketball League, it was Vancouver that ended up dumping the Winnipeg Sea Bears 114-90. In American Association of Professional Baseball, another victory for the Winnipeg Goldeyes. This time, they were able to hold on and defeat Lincoln 7-6. Meanwhile, in Major League Baseball, it was the Toronto Blue Jays' winning streak that came to an end as they fell apart in the ninth inning, losing to St. Louis 5-1. Today also happens to be the Major League Baseball trade deadline. It remains to be seen if some of the bigger names from the Blue Jays will be part of their road trip, which starts tonight. More details on that later today. The deadline is officially at 5 o'clock Central Time. I'm Dave Anthony.
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3: Mainly cloudy today with scattered showers and thunderstorms, hazy conditions, and 25 degrees. The humidex 30, and today's UV index is 6 or high. Mainly cloudy tonight with scattered showers, clearing overnight, and a low of 11. Tomorrow, mainly sunny and windy, a high of 22. On Wednesday, we'll have sunshine, 26 degrees, and for Thursday, it'll be sunny again, a high of 28. Current weather conditions can be found anytime on the CDK Electric weather page on your Pembina Valley online app. I'm Judy Peters.
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3: Mainly cloudy today with scattered showers and thunderstorms, hazy conditions, and 25 degrees. The humidex 30, and today's UV index is 6 or high. Mainly cloudy tonight with scattered showers, clearing overnight, and a low of 11. Tomorrow, mainly sunny and windy, a high of 22. On Wednesday, we'll have sunshine, 26 degrees, and for Thursday, it'll be sunny again, a high of 28. Current weather conditions can be found anytime on the CDK Electric weather page on your Pembina Valley online app. I'm Judy Peters.
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1: Mainly cloudy today with scattered showers and thunderstorms, hazy conditions, and 25 degrees. The Humidex 30, and today's UV index is 6 or high. Mainly cloudy tonight with scattered showers, clearing overnight and a low of 11. Tomorrow mainly sunny and windy, a high of 22. On Wednesday, we'll have sunshine, 26 degrees, and for Thursday, it'll be sunny again, a high of 28. Current weather conditions can be found anytime on the CDK Electric weather page on your Pembina Valley online app. I'm Judy Peters. Country.

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0: Sabian happened on a Saturday night. Hey, good afternoon. My name's Eric Ruddle. Man, there's nothing better than this August long weekend because it feels like today is just freedom. Right? Even if you don't have plans, it's no big deal. You don't have to host a big dinner or anything. You can just get out there and have a ton of fun. And that's what I hope you do today. Have a great one. That's it for me. I'll talk to you again soon.
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1: 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Planning continues for future work on Center Avenue in Altona. Mayor Harv Schrader says council has awarded Steckley Engineering the bid to complete engineering work, a conceptual plan and surveying for the route.
2: They will give us a roundabout figure of the costs that would fall under the town and also give the province the costs for paving the road and the shoulders. So that's where we're at right now.
1: The town's costs will include curb and gutter work. The Pembina Valley Classic has a new winner. Terry Entz claimed his first title in the regional tournament, which spans 3 days and three golf courses. Entz shares why he loves golf.
3: When I'm out there, it seems like there's no stress. It's that kind of downtime from work, and you can kind of turn your brain off and be out there and just relax.
1: The Pembina Valley Classic attracted more than 150 golfers who played 54 holes across Winkler, Morden, and Carmen. The team behind the Pembina Valley's first feature-length film is already looking toward what's next. Following

0: Tuesday night's cast and crew premiere for The Distance Between Bars and Benches, the director said the goal is to keep bringing productions to the region.
1: We plan to shoot here as much as possible. We have the support of the community, and we're growing. I mean, we're hoping to find more producers that can see that we can actually make a film on time, on budget, and hopefully with a bigger budget.
0: Before that happens, the film will be submitted to festivals with additional local screenings expected to follow. Habitat for Humanity Manitoba's annual Cycle of Hope fundraiser is bringing cyclists to the Pembina Valley next week with a stop at an active build site in Morden. Manager for Chapter Support Christina Falk says this year's route is special because it takes riders through communities where Habitat is currently building homes.
2: Cycle of Hope has been running for over 30 years in Manitoba. It's a huge fundraiser, happens every year. They take a different route every year. It's generally about a week long, but they have never cycled just around southern Manitoba.
3: Right.
2: So that's what's exciting about this year.
0: Residents are invited to come out, cheer on the riders, or join them for part of the ride. Access local news anytime and anywhere. Download our Pembina Valley online app.
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5: It's a relatively light night in local sports for this Terry Fox Day Monday, so we focus in on Major League Baseball, where the Toronto Blue Jays are on the road taking on the Houston Astros. Of course, today is the Major League Baseball trade deadline, and while many of the big names have already come off the board, such as Kevin Gausman, who's been moved by the Blue Jays to the Chicago Cubs, and of course, Tarik Skubal, who was scooped up by the LA Dodgers, there are still more moves to be made and can trickle in throughout the day. So it's interesting to see just how many new faces or how many familiar faces will now be removed from the Toronto Blue Jays roster as they get set to take on the Astros with first pitch just after 7:10 tonight. I'm Dave Anthony.
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7: Mainly cloudy today with scattered showers and thunderstorms, hazy conditions, and 25 degrees. The Humidex 30, and today's UV index is 6 or high. Mainly cloudy tonight with scattered showers, clearing overnight and a low of 11. Tomorrow mainly sunny and windy, a high of 22. On Wednesday, we'll have sunshine, 26 degrees, and for Thursday, it'll be sunny again, a high of 28. Current weather conditions can be found anytime on the CDK Electric Weather page on your Pembina Valley online app. I'm Judy Peters.
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6: Mainly cloudy today with scattered showers and thunderstorms, hazy conditions, and 25 degrees. The Humidex 30, and today's UV index is 6 or high. Mainly cloudy tonight with scattered showers, clearing overnight and a low of 11. Tomorrow mainly sunny and windy, a high of 22. On Wednesday we'll have sunshine, 26 degrees, and for Thursday it'll be sunny again, a high of 28. Current weather conditions can be found anytime on the CDK Electric weather page on your Pembina Valley online app. I'm Judy Peters.
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3: Mainly cloudy today with scattered showers and thunderstorms, hazy conditions, and 25 degrees. The humidex 30, and today's UV index is 6 or high. Mainly cloudy tonight with scattered showers, clearing overnight, and a low of 11. Tomorrow, mainly sunny and windy, a high of 22. On Wednesday, we'll have sunshine, 26 degrees, and for Thursday, it'll be sunny again, a high of 28. Current weather conditions can be found anytime on the CDK Electric weather page on your Pembina Valley online app. I'm Judy Peters.
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celebrating the vibrant culture and rich history that makes Manitoba great. 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

0: breakfast. Oh, yeah. A few good stories. 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Whatever you are getting up to, whether it's camping, maybe you're out at the lake, spending time with family, or just sitting in the living room, I hope you got a chance to enjoy it, and I hope you walk away with a few good stories to tell.
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And is it safe to say you are? Oh, babe, you're the flame, the fire, but most of all,

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2: 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Here's what's making local news this hour. The 4th Annual Altona Gospel Festival returns mid-August in the Altona Park. 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
3: 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I'll tell you, friends are made in a setting like that. The people you meet is wonderful.
2: More Altona Gospel Festival details at PembinaValleyOnline.com. A Pembina Valley youth program is getting a new approach to conversations about food and nutrition. Big Brothers Big Sisters is holding a Grow Youth session August 13th in Morden for girls born in 2015 and 2016. Executive Director Janelle Neufeld says the program aims to give girls tools they can use as they grow.
4: I want the girls that are in that pivotal time frame of their lives to have tools where they can feel good about making choices that reflect how they want to be, but also who they hope to be. So I think nutrition is a huge portion of our lives, and the way that we approach it is very intentionally.
2: Registration for the Grow Workshop is open for up to 20 participants. A sign-up link is available at PembinaValleyOnline.com. The Carmen Dufferin Citizens on Patrol program has been running since 2024, and the extra eyes and ears for the community are very visible in their brightly colored vests. Carmen Dufferin Fire Department Fire Emergency Safety Manager Nicole Phillips acts as the coordinator for the group, and she shared why the group formed.
5: They feel that there was a need in the community. There were some vandalism and break-ins, and people wasn't feeling safe. So this program is province-wide, so there was a need at the time, and council approved it. So yeah, we are active in the community. So
2: the program is looking for more volunteers. You can learn more in the full feature on Pembina Valley Online or the Pembina Valley Online app. Terry Fox's family is encouraging Manitobans to remember his marathon of hope this long weekend Monday. His brother, Fred Fox, says people can carry on that legacy by donating or taking part in a local

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3: It's a relatively light night in local sports for this Terry Fox Day Monday, so we focus in on Major League Baseball, where the Toronto Blue Jays are on the road taking on the Houston Astros. Of course, today is the Major League Baseball trade deadline, and while many of the big names have already come off the board, such as Kevin Gausman, who's been moved by the Blue Jays to the Chicago Cubs, and of course, Tarik Skubal, who was scooped up by the LA Dodgers, there are still more moves to be made and can trickle in throughout the day. So it's interesting to see just how many new faces or how many familiar faces will now be removed from the Toronto Blue Jays roster as they get set to take on the Astros with first pitch just after 7:10 tonight. I'm Dave Anthony.
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5: Mainly cloudy today with scattered showers and thunderstorms, hazy conditions, and 25 degrees. The Humidex 30, and today's UV index is 6 or high. Mainly cloudy tonight with scattered showers, clearing overnight and a low of 11. Tomorrow mainly sunny and windy, a high of 22. On Wednesday we'll have sunshine, 26 degrees, and for Thursday it'll be sunny again, a high of 28. Current weather conditions can be found anytime on the CDK Electric weather page on your Pembina Valley online app. I'm Judy Peters.
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Luke Combs, Be By You. It's just after 2 o'clock. I'm Dara. How's it going? Hope you are enjoying your Monday afternoon. We've got music in just a moment from Owen Rigling. First, let's keep it going with Faith Hill. It's Breathe.

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11: 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With

0: showers, clearing overnight and a low of 11. Tomorrow, mainly sunny and windy, a high of 22. On Wednesday, we'll have sunshine, 26 degrees. And for Thursday, it'll be sunny again, a high of 28. Current weather conditions can be found anytime on the CDK Electric weather page on your Pembina Valley online app. I'm Judy Peters.
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Dirt Road Scholar. How's it going? I'm Dara. Good afternoon. We got music coming up in just a moment from Morgan Griffiths. Right now, it's High Road.

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This Terry Fox Day weekend, get out there and explore our history. Manitoba Proud. 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
8: Mainly cloudy today with scattered showers and thunderstorms, hazy conditions, and 25 degrees. The humidex 30, and today's UV index is 6 or high. Mainly cloudy tonight with scattered showers, clearing overnight and a low of 11. Tomorrow mainly sunny and windy, a high of 22. On Wednesday, we'll have sunshine, 26 degrees, and for Thursday, it'll be sunny again, a high of 28. Current weather conditions can be found anytime on the CDK Electric weather page on your Pembina Valley online app. I'm Judy Peters.
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0: James Barker Band, It's After Dark. I'm near at just about 3 o'clock this Monday afternoon. Of course, it's a Monday with a bit of a different feel to it. August long weekend is here. So for many, I would even argue most, it is in fact a holiday. Now, of course, there are some people who had to deal with the Monday vibes on a stat holiday. Yeah, it's a bit of a situation. I'm sorry. There's nothing I can do about it except hopefully play some good tunes for you. We got Matt Lang coming up.
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2: I'm Parker Schmidt with your local news, streaming now through the Pembina Valley Online app. There's a new champion at the Pembina Valley Classic. Terry Entz won the three-day golf tournament after local golfer Spencer Norrie held the title for four straight years. More than 150 golfers competed over 54 holes at courses in Winkler, Morden, and Carmen for the annual tournament, and says he enjoys the local golfing community.
3: I would say it's really good. Like, you can go to any other golf course, and if you know somebody, you can talk to them.
2: Jackson Dean will be bringing his high-energy country sound to the Winkler Harvest Festival on Friday, August 7th, as a headliner for Country Night. The Maryland native has built a reputation for his powerful vocal

0: vocals and rock-influenced country style, but his path to music started with an unexpected moment as a teenager.
1: Our house burned to the ground when I was about 13 going on 14, and that's kind of when I picked up the guitar. There's not much else to do while we were rebuilding, but that's kind of how it started, man. Birth through fire, you could say. I'm a little bit like a phoenix.
0: Dean says that experience became a start of the musical journey that has taken him around the world. He also credits his parents for encouraging him to follow his passion and helping him get his first opportunities to perform. Big Brothers Big Sisters Pembina Valley is inviting girls to take part in the Grow Nutrition session. The 3-hour workshop takes place August 13th in Morden for girls born in 2015 and 2016. Executive Director Janelle Neufeld says the goal is to help youth build a healthy relationship with food.
2: I think it's a tool in their toolkit. I look at when we were growing up, it's not really something that was brought to us in a healthy way. All of the language surrounding nutrition, it wasn't even really called nutrition. It was diet or good food, bad food. And that's not what I hope the next generation has. Now I have the ability to make a change.
0: The session takes place in Morden, will include hands-on activities with nutritionist Janine Laforte, including creating balanced meals and learning about intentional food choices. Your local news now. Download our Pembina Valley online app.
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4: It's a relatively light night in local sports for this Terry Fox Day Monday, so we focus in on Major League Baseball, where the Toronto Blue Jays are on the road taking on the Houston Astros. Of course, today is the Major League Baseball trade deadline, and while many of the big names have already come off the board, such as Kevin Gausman, who's been moved by the Blue Jays to the Chicago Cubs, and of course, Tarik Skubal, who was scooped up by the LA Dodgers, there are still more moves to be made and can trickle in throughout the day. So it's interesting to see just how many new faces or how many familiar faces will now be removed from the Toronto Blue Jays roster as they get set to take on the Astros with first pitch just after 7:10 tonight. I'm Dave Anthony.
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5: Mainly cloudy today with scattered showers and thunderstorms, hazy conditions, and 25 degrees. The humidex 30, and today's UV index is 6 or high. Mainly cloudy tonight with scattered showers, clearing overnight, and a low of 11. Tomorrow, mainly sunny and windy, a high of 22. On Wednesday, we'll have sunshine, 26 degrees. And for Thursday, it'll be sunny again, a high of 28. Current weather conditions can be found anytime on the CDK Electric weather page on your Pembina Valley online app. I'm Judy Peters.
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1: Mainly cloudy today with scattered showers and thunderstorms, hazy conditions, and 25 degrees. The Humidex 30, and today's UV index is 6 or high. Mainly cloudy tonight with scattered showers, clearing overnight and a low of 11. Tomorrow mainly sunny and windy, a high of 22. On Wednesday, we'll have sunshine, 26 degrees, and for Thursday, it'll be sunny again, a high of 28. Current weather conditions can be found anytime on the CDK Electric weather page on your Pembina Valley online app. I'm Judy Peters.
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Dallas Smith autograph. How's it going, Dara? Right around 3:30. Hope you're enjoying your Monday so far. We got music coming up in just a moment from Megan Maroney and Kenny Chesney. First, it's Sully Burrows. Put It On Me.

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5: Mainly cloudy today with scattered showers and thunderstorms, hazy conditions, and 25 degrees. The humidex 30, and today's UV index is 6 or high. Mainly cloudy tonight with scattered showers, clearing overnight and a low of 11. Tomorrow mainly sunny and windy, a high of 22. On Wednesday, we'll have sunshine, 26 degrees, and for Thursday, it'll be sunny again, a high of 28. Current weather conditions can be found anytime on the CDK Electric weather page on your Pembina Valley online app. I'm Judy Peters.
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0: Wreck Your Soul, another one. Hey, Dara, how's it going? Just about 4 o'clock. Hope you're enjoying your Monday afternoon so far. Hard to believe that August long weekend, the second of three summer long weekends, or summer holidays, I should say, is about to come to a close. That means we're almost halfway through summer already. Someone mentioned back to school shopping to me the other day, and I went, no, we're not going to do that. It's still summertime. Let me enjoy it. Don't get me wrong. I love a new notebook. But there is no part of me that is ready for summer to end. Coming up before we hit 4, we're going to hear from Owen Rigling.
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1: 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Planning continues for future work on Center Avenue in Altona. Mayor Harv Schrader says council has awarded Steckley Engineering the bid to complete engineering work, a conceptual plan, and surveying for the route.
2: They will give us a roundabout figure of the costs that would fall under the town and also give the province the costs for paving the road and the shoulders. So that's where we're at right now.
1: The town's costs will include curb and gutter work. The Pembina Valley Classic has a new winner. Terry Entz claimed his first title in the regional tournament, which spans 3 days and three golf courses, and shares why he loves golf.
3: When I'm out there, it seems like there's no stress. It's that kind of downtime from work, and you can kind of turn your brain off and be out there and just relax.
1: The Pembina Valley Classic attracted more than 150 golfers who played 54 holes across Winkler, Morden, and Carmen. The team behind the Pembina Valley's first feature-length film is already looking toward what's next. Following Tuesday night's cast and crew premiere for The Distance Between Bars and Benches, the director said the goal is to keep bringing productions to the region.
4: Yeah. Plan to shoot here as much as possible. We have the support of the community, and we're growing. I mean, with this, we're hoping to find more producers that can see that we can actually make a film on time, on budget, and hopefully with a bigger budget.
1: Before that happens, the film will be submitted to festivals with additional local screenings expected to follow. Habitat for Humanity Manitoba's annual Cycle of Hope fundraiser is bringing cyclists to the Pembina Valley next week with a stop at an active build site in Morden. Manager for Chapter Support Christina Falk says this year's route is special because it takes riders through communities where Habitat is currently building homes.
5: Cycle of Hope has been running for over 30 years in Manitoba. It's a huge fundraiser, happens every year. They take a different route every year. It's generally about a week long, but they have never cycled just around southern Manitoba.
6: Right.
5: So that's what's exciting about this year.
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7: It's a relatively light night in local sports for this Terry Fox Day Monday, so we focus in on Major League Baseball, where the Toronto Blue Jays are on the road taking on the Houston Astros. Of course, today is the Major League Baseball trade deadline, and while many of the big names have already come off the board, such as Kevin Gausman, who's been moved by the Blue Jays to the Chicago Cubs, and of course, Tarik Skubal, who was scooped up by the LA Dodgers, there are still more moves to be made and can trickle in throughout the day. So it's interesting to see just how many new faces or how many familiar faces will now be removed from the Toronto Blue Jays roster as they get set to take on the Astros with first pitch just after 7:10 tonight. I'm Dave Anthony.
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8: Mainly cloudy tonight with scattered showers, clearing overnight and a low of 11. Tomorrow, mainly sunny and windy, a high of 22. On Wednesday, we'll have sunshine, 26 degrees, and for Thursday, it'll be sunny again, a high of 28. Current weather conditions can be found anytime on the CDK Electric weather page on your Pembina Valley online app. I'm Judy Peters.
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1: Mainly cloudy tonight with scattered showers, clearing overnight and a low of 11. Tomorrow, mainly sunny and windy, a high of 22. On Wednesday, we'll have sunshine, 26 degrees, and for Thursday, it'll be sunny again, a high of 28. Current weather conditions can be found anytime on the CDK Electric weather page on your Pembina Valley online app. I'm Judy Peters.
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4: Mainly cloudy tonight with scattered showers, clearing overnight and a low of 11. Tomorrow mainly sunny and windy, a high of 22. On Wednesday, we'll have sunshine, 26 degrees. And for Thursday, it'll be sunny again, a high of 28. Current weather conditions can be found anytime on the CDK Electric weather page on your Pembina Valley online app. I'm Judy Peters.
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13: Mainly cloudy tonight with scattered showers, clearing overnight and a low of 11. Tomorrow, mainly sunny and windy, a high of 22. On Wednesday, we'll have sunshine, 26 degrees. And for Thursday, it'll be sunny again, a high of 28. Current weather conditions can be found anytime on the CDK Electric weather page on your Pembina Valley online app. I'm Judy Peters.
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0: to Neil Towns. It's Sunshine Spree. How's it going? I'm Tara. Good afternoon. It is 4:40 this Monday. Yes, Holiday Monday is here. August long weekend coming to a close. Soak up every second while you can. We've still got some time left before we all have to return to work tomorrow morning. Coming up, we're going to hear from High Valley.
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2: 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Here's what's making local news this hour. The 4th Annual Altona Gospel Festival returns mid-August in the Altona Park. 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
3: 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I'll tell you, friends are made in a setting like that. The people you meet is wonderful.
2: More Altona Gospel Festival details at PeminaValleyOnline.com. A Pembina Valley youth program is getting a new approach to conversations about food and nutrition. Big Brothers Big Sisters is holding a Grow Youth session August 13th in Morden for girls born in 2015 and 2016. Executive Director Janelle Neufeld says the program aims to give girls tools they can use as they grow.
4: I want the girls that are in that pivotal time frame of their lives to have tools where they can feel good about making choices that reflect how they want to be, but also who they hope to be. So I think nutrition is a huge portion of our lives, and the way that we approach it is very intentionally.
2: Registration for the Grow Workshop is open for up to 20 participants. A sign-up link is available at PeminaValleyOnline.com. The Carmen Dufferin Citizens on Patrol program has been running since 2024, and the extra eyes and ears for the community are very visible in their brightly colored vests. Carmen Dufferin Fire Department Fire Emergency Safety Manager Nicole Phillips acts as the coordinator for the group, and she shared why the group formed.
5: They feel that there was a need in the community. There were some vandalism and break-ins, and people wasn't feeling safe. So this program is province-wide, so there was a need at the time, and council approved it. So yeah, we are active in the community. So
2: the program is looking for more volunteers. You can learn more in the full feature on Pembina Valley Online or the Pembina Valley Online app. Terry Fox's family is encouraging Manitobans to remember his Marathon of Hope this long weekend Monday. His brother, Fred Fox, says people can carry on that legacy by donating or taking part in a local Terry Fox run.
6: Well, for Terry, back in 1980, you know, it was all about raising funds for cancer research. That's what he would want us all to still do today.
2: Fox began his Cross Canada run 46 years ago to raise money for cancer research. News on the go, download our Pembina Valley online app.
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7: It's a relatively light night in local sports for this Terry Fox Day Monday, so we focus in on Major League Baseball, where the Toronto Blue Jays are on the road taking on the Houston Astros. Of course, today is the Major League Baseball trade deadline, and while many of the big names have already come off the board, such as Kevin Gausman, who's been moved by the Blue Jays to the Chicago Cubs, and of course, Tarik Skubal, who was scooped up by the LA Dodgers, there are still more moves to be made and can trickle in throughout the day. So it's interesting to see just how many new faces or how many familiar faces will now be removed from the Toronto Blue Jays roster as they get set to take on the Astros with first pitch just after 7:10 tonight. I'm Dave Anthony.
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8: Mainly cloudy tonight with scattered showers, clearing overnight and a low of 11. Tomorrow, mainly sunny and windy, a high of 22. On Wednesday, we'll have sunshine, 26 degrees. And for Thursday, it'll be sunny again, a high of 28. Current weather conditions can be found anytime on the CDK Electric weather page on your Pembina Valley online app. I'm Judy Peters.
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11: Mainly cloudy tonight with scattered showers, clearing overnight and a low of 11. Tomorrow, mainly sunny and windy, a high of 22. On Wednesday, we'll have sunshine, 26 degrees, and for Thursday, it'll be sunny again, a high of 28. Current weather conditions can be found anytime on the CDK Electric weather page on your Pembina Valley online app. I'm Judy Peters.
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13: Mainly cloudy tonight with scattered showers, clearing overnight and a low of 11. Tomorrow mainly sunny and windy, a high of 22. On Wednesday we'll have sunshine, 26 degrees, and for Thursday it'll be sunny again, a high of 28. Current weather conditions can be found anytime on the CDK Electric weather page on your Pembina Valley online app. I'm Judy Peters.
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1: I'm Parker Schmidt with your local news, streaming now through the Pembina Valley Online app. There's a new champion at the Pembina Valley Classic. Terry Entz won the three-day golf tournament after local golfer Spencer Norrie held the title for four straight years. More than 150 golfers competed over 54 holes at courses in Winkler, Morden, and Carmen for the annual tournament, and says he enjoys the local golfing community.
2: I would say it's really good. Like, you can go to any other golf course, and if you know somebody, you can talk to them.
1: Jackson Dean will be bringing his high-energy country sound to the Winkler Harvest Festival on Friday, August 7th, as a headliner for Country Night. The Maryland native has built a reputation for his powerful vocals and rock-influenced country style, but his path to music started with an unexpected moment as a teenager.
3: Our house burnt to the ground when I was about 13, going on 14, and that's kind of when I picked up the guitar. There's not much else to do while we were rebuilding, but that's kind of how it started, man. Birth through fire, you could say. I'm a little bit like a phoenix.
1: Dean says that experience became a start of the musical journey that has taken him around the world. He also credited his parents for encouraging him to follow his passion and helping him get his first opportunities to perform. Big Brothers Big Sisters Pembina Valley is inviting girls to take part in the Grow Nutrition session. The three-hour workshop takes place August 13th in Morden for girls born in 2015 and 2016. Executive Director Janelle Neufeld says the goal is to help youth build a healthy relationship with food.
4: I think it's a tool in their toolkit. I look at when we were growing up, it's not really something that was brought to us in a healthy way. All of the language surrounding nutrition, it wasn't even really called nutrition. It was diet or good food, bad food. And that's not what I hope the next generation has. Now I have the ability to make a change.
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5: It's a relatively light night in local sports for this Terry Fox Day Monday, so we focus in on Major League Baseball, where the Toronto Blue Jays are on the road taking on the Houston Astros. Of course, today is the Major League Baseball trade deadline, and while many of the big names have already come off the board, such as Kevin Gausman, who's been moved by the Blue Jays to the Chicago Cubs, and of course, Tarik Skubal, who was scooped up by the LA Dodgers, there are still more moves to be made and can trickle in throughout the day. So it's interesting to see just how many new faces or how many familiar faces will now be removed from the Toronto Blue Jays roster as they get set to take on the Astros with first pitch just after 7:10 tonight. I'm Dave Anthony.
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6: Mainly cloudy tonight with scattered showers, clearing overnight and a low of 11. Tomorrow, mainly sunny and windy, a high of 22. On Wednesday, we'll have sunshine, 26 degrees, and for Thursday, it'll be sunny again, a high of 28. Current weather conditions can be found anytime on the CDK Electric weather page on your Pembina Valley online app. I'm Judy Peters.
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2: Mainly cloudy tonight with scattered showers, clearing overnight and a low of 11. Tomorrow, mainly sunny and windy, a high of 22. On Wednesday, we'll have sunshine, 26 degrees, and for Thursday, it'll be sunny again, a high of 28. Current weather conditions can be found anytime on the CDK Electric weather page on your Pembina Valley online app. I'm Judy Peters.
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14: Mainly cloudy tonight with scattered showers, clearing overnight and a low of 11. Tomorrow mainly sunny and windy, a high of 22. On Wednesday...

0: We'll have sunshine, 26 degrees, and for Thursday it'll be sunny again, a high of 28. Current weather conditions can be found anytime on the CDK Electric weather page on your Pembina Valley online app. I'm Judy Peters.
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